0: listening. FM 101 Radio Pakistan. FM 101. Tune in to the one above.
1: Entertainment, ho ya updates. 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

0: 8 AM Pakistan Standard Time. Assalamu alaikum. Wednesday, 24th of Zilhijjah, June the 10th, 2026. 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The news read by Daman Zaman. The headlines. The Prime Minister has directed to constitute a committee of experts to advance the agenda of development and reforms in the agriculture sector. The Deputy Prime Minister has expressed the confidence in Shanghai Cooperation Organization's continued role in fostering regional cooperation and development. The Sagdar and Somalia's foreign minister during a telephone conversation have discussed the ongoing efforts to secure release of Pakistani hostages. The defense minister says the law will be enforced with full authority if anyone seeks to impose an anti-state agenda.
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Q101. Electric.

Second date, bass in the beat, make me celebrate while you're tasting defeat. Taking the heat while I'm baking the beat. 70 centigrade till it's well done. You will see me seldom. So be getting a V-pack or hoop, I need your album. Money making over the horizon. Competition going.

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0: 1 PM Pakistan Standard Time. Assalamu alaikum. This is Radio Pakistan. The news read by Shehzad Ghori. First, the headlines. A meeting of National Economic Council chaired by Prime Minister is in progress in Islamabad. Commerce Minister says government is committed to economic growth, industrial modernization and export enhancement. Security forces have killed 8 Khawarij terrorists while foiling their cowardly attack in Hassan Khail area of Khyber Pakhtunkhwa. At the United Nations, Pakistan has expressed concerns over ongoing situation in Middle East, marked by renewed conflict and heightened tensions.
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1: PM Pakistan Standard Time. Assalamu alaikum. This is Radio Pakistan, the news read by Zahra Sikandar. First, the headlines. Prime Minister, addressing meeting of National Economic Council in Islamabad today, emphasized for collective efforts to accelerate economic growth. Government has extended the closing time for grocery stores till 10 p.m. Finance Minister has reaffirmed that protecting citizens from rising global fuel prices remains government's top priority.
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